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Clive Washington Jr. hamba laphana Bill Withers ingoma It's Just the Two of Us. 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
1: Faith.
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1: Lord, I'm thankful.
0: Looking.
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0: I can say.
1: Thank you for everything.
0: We're not finished yet. We're not finished, church. I just want to say,
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1: for he has done so very much for me.
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0: Well, igama lakhe ke uThasha Cobbs Leonard. 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Happy Thursday. Good morning to you. 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
3: settle your theology but will settle your life breakthrough is not a miracle breakthrough is not an accident breakthrough is not God suddenly waking up one morning and deciding to be kind to you Breakthrough is the predictable result of understanding how the kingdom of God works. And the reason many believers are frustrated, exhausted, and burnt out in prayer is not because prayer has failed, it is because prayer has been misunderstood. We have trained people to pray harder instead of praying correctly. We have taught believers to cry louder instead of think clearer. We have encouraged intensity without understanding and emotion without alignment. And when prayer becomes labor instead of authority, people burn out. That is why some of you have prayed for years, fasted for months, cried for nights, and yet you are still tired, still waiting, still wondering why nothing seems to change. The problem is not God. The problem is not prayer. The problem is design. Whenever something does not work, the question is never whether the product is bad. The question is whether it is being used according to the manufacturer's instructions. Prayer did not originate in religion. Prayer originated in government. And when you use a governmental system emotionally instead of legally, frustration is inevitable. The Bible says in Hosea 4:6, my people are destroyed for lack of knowledge. Notice God did not say lack of faith. He did not say lack of prayer. He said lack of knowledge. That means sincerity is not enough. You can be sincere and still be wrong. You can be passionate and still be misaligned. You can be devoted and still be ineffective. Breakthrough, therefore, is not a spiritual accident. It is the manifestation of an invisible order that has been properly engaged. When the laws governing a system are honored, the system responds automatically. You do not pray for gravity to work, you align with it. You do not fast for electricity to flow, you connect properly. And in the same way, you do not beg heaven for breakthrough, you align earth with heaven's laws. The tragedy of modern Christianity is that we have reduced prayer to therapy. We use prayer to feel better instead of to authorize change. We use prayer to cope instead of to govern. We pray to survive, but we were designed to rule. God did not create man to be a spiritual beggar. He created man to be a legal authority in the earth. In Genesis 1:26, God said, let us make man in our image and in our likeness and let them have dominion. He did not say, let us have dominion. He said, let them have dominion. That statement is the most dangerous sentence in the Bible if you understand it. God

delegated authority to mankind. He gave earth to humans and retained heaven for himself. As the psalmist declared in Psalm 115:16, the highest heavens belong to the Lord, but the earth he has given to the sons of men. That means breakthrough on earth is not heaven's responsibility alone. It is earth's cooperation with heaven. God has power, but he does not have permission unless a human grants it. And prayer is the legal act by which humans authorize heaven to intervene in earthly affairs. If you do not understand that, prayer becomes exhausting because you are trying to persuade a God who is already willing. Let me say this carefully. God is not withholding breakthrough. Heaven is waiting for authorization. Jesus made this clear when he said in Matthew 18:18, whatever you bind on earth shall be bound in heaven, and whatever you loose on earth shall be loosed in heaven. Notice the order. Earth speaks first. Heaven responds second. Heaven does not initiate. Heaven legislates what earth authorizes. So when believers burn out, it is not because prayer is demanding. It is because they are attempting to move heaven without understanding earth's role. They are trying to pull power without releasing permission. They are crying for intervention while remaining silent in authority. Breakthrough, therefore, is not about how long you pray. It is about how aligned you are. It is not about volume. It is about validity. It is not about repetition. It is about jurisdiction. When prayer is aligned with kingdom law, it produces rest, not exhaustion. Jesus said, my yoke is easy and my burden is light. If prayer feels heavy, something is wrong. The kingdom of God does not operate on stress. It operates on structure. God is not moved by desperation. He is moved by order. In Isaiah 45:11, God said something shocking. He said, ask me of things to come concerning my sons, and concerning the work of my hands, command me. That is not emotional language. That is legal language.

0: So this one is from Ililand, Waymaker. Isikhathi saku 7 o'clock on the dot. Zusiphe Didi, wena siphathela ke zona izindaba ezokubumbana ngo Royal Sikhombisa. 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Happy Thursday and good morning.
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3: On the 8th day of November 2021, in the morning, members of the Port Shepstone DPCI SOC reported on duty, and on their arrival, they noticed that one of the office window frames was removed and the burglar was forcefully bent and the entry into the office building was then gained. In the investigation of this matter, my team and I obtained several statements implicating the applicant and others, one of whom was murdered. At least two witnesses in their statements reveal that the applicant on this matter, together with other co-perpetrators, had several meetings where there was a discussion regarding a request made by certain police officers. The request entailed that there was information of a large consignment of drugs held at DPCI offices in Port Shepstone and that it must be stolen as a matter of urgency.
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3: South Africa has not taken a decision to run or operate refugee centers. Members who come from the diaspora and other countries are expected to integrate in our communities when they are here lawfully. For those who have expressed an interest in the option that we gave them to be in Lindela as a temporary alternative shelter arrangement, UNHCR has encouraged them to engage constructively with that process and is currently working to compile the requested information regarding those who are willing to relocate. We also reiterate we do not think it's an option or better opportunity or something that should be done where people are on the streets. We have made this available. We have explained to the communities. We can't do over and above what the law allows us to do. For example, the demands that there must be specific protection for them by law enforcement agency or SAPS, it can be done. SAPS can't go and just protect a group of individuals. It's not within the law. They are responsible for protection of all citizens. So we are requesting as well those individuals at the check of our to cooperate with our officials as they interact with them. Today, ladies and gentlemen and fellow South Africans, the MC on Migration wishes to provide the latest update on the implementation of the President's 5-point plan on migration.
1: 18 minutes after 7 ekuseni umsakazo wakho izilo mzansi ohlelweni imbizo minister ke uKhubayi ikakhulu yazi ke uyena ke uchairperson we interministerial committee on migration right ngo 18 after 7 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
1: the electoral court handed down on Friday in the matter of the UDF party because it has been reported as a blow to the ANC. The court held that the commission has no power to exempt one party from a deadline that binds all others. The ANC agrees with that. We have never asked for an exemption. We have never asked for an extension. We are not asking for one now. What the UDF asked for and what the ANC asked for are different things. And Friday's judgment is the clearest statement yet of that difference. And to those who have warned the commission against giving the ANC preferential treatment, quote unquote, I say this plainly. The ANC wants none. Whatever relief the court grants, the movement has asked that it apply to every affected party on the same terms, to the 44 other parties as much as to us. If the ANC succeeds, 2,093 candidates who are not ours succeed with us. That is the only kind of relief this movement will accept. Now let me speak about the Electoral Commission again. The Electoral Commission is a Chapter 9 institution of our Constitution. The ANC, more than any other organization in this country, argued for it, negotiated it, and built it through 7 national elections and 6 local elections. The ANC has accepted every substantive result the Commission has declared, including the result of 2024, which took from this movement the majority it had held for 30 years. We accepted it on the night. We did not go to a stage and call the commission a thief. That record is who we are, and it is not for sale in a dispute over six councils.
0: 24 minutes after 7 ufikile Mbalulo ngonobhala ke wayo ke EANC zike bekunesithami ke sabe indaba khuluma ngezinto ke eyiningi ke ezahlukahlukene kulona ke ihlelo lakho imbizo emsakazweni wakho wengxoxo izwi lomzansi ku 98.0 25 minutes after 7
2: www.izwi98fm.co.za izwi lomzansi Izumehluko.
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2: 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It must be withdrawn with immediate effect.
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3: I also would like to give a word to Coach Godfrey. Just pick the team. Not easy to play a match like this, to pick and prepare a team for a match like this. So I told him I had the opportunity to be with him and tell him that bravo, because the boys put in a good fight on the pitch also. And despite all those conditions, it was clear that by the stats, if you look the match that my boys did, so also time to and opportunity, I take it in hand.
2: Kanti ke lo bambe intambo njengomqeqeshi wesiwelele FC uGolfrey Musutsa uthi ke kona ke bebekulindele okwenzekele umdlalo wayizolo.
4: Yeah, I think nothing different from what we expected. The biggest question was that how were we going to be able to overcome what we expected, because we knew that the team that is playing here, it's when you look at the players who played for the past maybe 3-4 weeks throughout, they've been rotating the team very well. There are almost 3 players for every position, so even on the players that we planned on, some of them came off from the bench, and that's why you could see the difference of they made in the second half.
2: Ngibekelana ke zemidlalo okuthembisa ukuthi ngemva kwezintaba za 8 ngizobuya nezinye.
0: Angithi uyazi ukuthi sesino former mayoral candidate.
2: Former?
0: Yebo.
2: Kwini?
0: Umkhonto wesizwe.
2: Okay. Former mayoral candidate.
0: Yebo.
2: Yeah.
0: Umkhonto wesizwe.
2: Sekukhona umusha u candidate.
0: Hehe. 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

0: 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So, good to you again. I'm talking about what you're doing. 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
0: 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Thank you. 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
4: 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On Wednesday afternoon, detectives and visible policing members received information that the suspect was hiding in Msinga. Police followed up information which led them to a homestead at Ngangeni area in Msinga where the woman was hiding. The suspect was arrested and will be handed over to police in Gauteng for further handling.
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6: Mayo, in his 40s. In the park who had sustained a gunshot wound to his leg. It is alleged that the man was walking home after work and was robbed by some armed men. The man was stabilized by advanced life support paramedics before being transported to a nearby hospital for the further care that he required. This is the second shooting incident ALS paramedics has responded to in this park in the last 3 months. At this stage, the exact events leading up to the shooting is unknown. However, SAPS were in attendance and will be investigating further.
2: Makubela kanqo inqaka belithela phana phambili kwezindaba uza kunikezelwa kumapolisa seGauteng umrhanelo banjwe kwaZulu Natal ngokunxulumene nokubulawa kuka DJ

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0: Kanti ke ukhoza ukuthi kusebenza kanzima ke Jimini, ngikona ke osiqalile ukuza nethelo ezinhle. 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
3: 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Yeah. 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
0: and then the second party which is HIV izovimba all the STDs
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1: yes
0: same as now see now with the vaccination le HIV
1: sengathi
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1: yes
0: now i vaccine sesijovile now i vaccine ye VMB HIV every 6 months
1: yes.
0: but na i risk of pregnancy plus other STDs
1: yes,
0: comes
1: yes,
0: in
1: yes,
0: yeah but
1: yes.
0: including HPV as
1: yes,
0: well
1: yes.
0: so you may have leso simbe ukuthi usuvimba okunye but
1: yeah
0: usuyifake ku risk kokunye ngoba usuthembe ukuthi okay lokhu ku right
1: yes.
0: so i language ithi as prevent the pregnancy but bese sifaka nature ngaphezulu so that sigweme le risk lenga phezulu for the other issues
1: yeah okay and then as for as for ukungabi clean kwendle encane somehow kuyam affect umuntu wesifazane because we know ukuthi yena uba ne contact with
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4: Firstly, I'd like to thank God, thank the coaches, and about the pair, me and Damane, we've been working through it, training, making sure that we partner with each and every center back so that we have that relationship together. So I think it worked out very good, and I think it turned out to be a good pair. We knew that they were going to come with runs behind, making sure that they try to target those spaces behind, and we made sure that we cover those spaces and make sure that we keep the clean sheet at the back.
3: Angibekelana ke zemidlalo, ngikuthembisa ukuthi intambama kusigeqa amagula drive show uthandeka uthi ke wakhuma lizobe khona nezinye zezemidlalo.
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3: gone
1: mina.
3: Mm.
1: 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So asikho isidingo kahle kahle.
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0: panico willy yak.
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3: 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I'm very stubborn. 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
2: Yeah. Yeah, ngiright mina ngiright.
3: Oh, okay. Kulungile ngikubona ngohafasi.
2: All right.
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3: Woohoo!
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1: Do you think it's possible? On the short term, we will obviously depend on what the doctor finds out. If the doctor recommends that she take a rest, then it will mean that we'll have to go back in the trustee court and go back to the court's diary and look at the future availabilities. And we will know, the family will update me if she's not in a position to address me. And then I'll address my team of advocates accordingly, so that we are able to prepare either to proceed or to address the court as to the way forward.
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3: By dismantling this facility, we are disrupting the production capacity of a network capable of flooding our communities with hundreds of thousands of Mendrix tablets every single day. We are not simply waiting for drugs to reach the streets before we act. We are dismantling the infrastructure and we are disrupting the network that manufacture, transport and distribution of these drugs.
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3: 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FM. FM. FM. FM. FM. FM. FM. FM. FM. FM. FM. FM. FM. FM. FM. FM. FM. FM. FM. FM. FM. FM. FM. FM. FM. FM. FM. FM. FM. FM. FM. FM. FM. FM. FM. FM. FM. FM. FM. FM. FM. FM. FM. FM. FM. FM. FM. FM. FM. FM. FM. FM. FM. FM. FM. FM. FM. FM. FM. FM. FM. FM. FM. FM. FM. FM. FM. FM. FM. 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FM. 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FM. FM. FM. FM. FM. FM. FM. FM. FM. FM. FM. FM. FM. FM. FM. FM. 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
2: 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Uma ngakhulumile angiholi kodwa ke I really will try to reduce my speaking notes. It's a real pleasure indeed today to be with you on this very important occasion. Most importantly sila Royal Showgrounds namhlanje, a place that we have not been in for a number of years for our annual graduation ceremony. Today is a day of achievement for our graduates, but it is also a day of pride for the families, lecturers, clinical educators, and everyone who has supported them along the way. Bonke abantu abakhona labajabulile ngoba bazosekela futhi bazocelebrate ukuthi namhlanje niya graduate. Siyakubonga kakhulu lokho. I must also say that everyone has made a tremendous effort to look good today. Nazina bahle. I see hairstyle that I'm going to steal. There's a hairstyle engibone lapha na ngathi haleya ngizobuya ngayo one of these days. Oh mama bashaya ingubo sikanokusho wonke umuntu ushaya ama hairstyle, brows on fleek, ama

amasuti akhona mahle. Our graduates have clearly decided that this is not a day to arrive looking ordinary. Indeed, it is a day to be to stand out. Everyone has pulled out all the stops to look good, and I think that deserves a round of applause. Because that's an indication that you are appreciating the day that it is today. As I was coming into the Royal Showgrounds this morning, I was struck by the number of cars that have filled the parking area. It reminded me of something, Jay, that we increasingly see when we are part of such occasions or when we visit our clinics, hospitals, schools, and many other public occasions. Uma ngabe ufika manje, you can see the number of cars that are parked outside is so much higher than the number of cars that would have been in such a celebration when some of us were growing up. Many of us will remember that when we were growing up, you were lucky to find one or two cars at any of these institutions. Othisha, onesi, babegibela nathi sonke amabhasi noma amatekisi at the time, depending ukuthi ukuphi. Kodwa namhlanje kuyabonakala ukuthi impilo has improved. Hluko empilweni zethu. Siyakujabulela lokho, siyakubonga kakhulu. Yes, we must be honest about the challenges that remain, but the challenges that we have. Also be honest enough to recognize the progress that has been made in our country since 1994. In fact, the statistics South Africa's General Household Survey for 2025 provides a useful picture of this change that has happened. The survey tells us that since 1994, the proportion of South Africans living in informal dwellings increased from 73.5% in 2002 to 84.1% in 2024. It also shows us that the vast majority of households live in formal housing, although informal housing remains a challenge, particularly in metropolitan areas. This survey also shows that 83.1% of households in the metropolitan areas lived in formal dwellings, while 16.0% lived in formal dwellings. It tells us that the access to electricity has increased substantially, reaching more than 90% of households in 2025, while access to improved sanitation has also increased significantly. And this is being compared to 1994 or just immediately after that. According to this survey, the vast majority of households now have access to piped water in their dwelling, yard, or from a communal source. These are things that many younger South Africans may take for granted today because they have grown up with them, but they were not always the reality for millions of South Africans under apartheid or before 1994. The truth of the matter is that some of us umasikhula elokishini noma emakhaya sasihamba emgwaqweni wobhuqu. Siyazi namhlanje noma sisekhona indawo ezinomgwaqo wobhuqu, but indawo eyiningi umgwaqo usunetiyela, okusho ukuthi kunomehluko between isikhathi esikusona manje na before. But there are young people who were born after sekuqale kubekho nasekuqale ukuthi kube nalowo mehluko. As a result, they might not see the difference, but those of us who are older know and understand the difference. Access to basic services affects the quality of people's lives. It affects whether children can study at night, whether families can live with dignity, and whether communities can maintain healthier living conditions. Of course, this does not mean everything is perfect. We still have poverty, unemployment, inequality, and communities waiting for better services, all of which our government is trying its very best and remains determined to address. But acknowledging these challenges should not prevent us from recognizing the considerable progress that has been made. The South Africa of 2026 is not the South Africa that we knew before 1994. And today's graduation is also part of that story. And it also includes the story that Dr. Muji was telling us about just now. Today, more young people have access to education and professional opportunities, and more families are seeing their children enter professions that previous generation could only dream about.

we move to the business of today, we are indeed extremely pleased to be celebrating 550 people who have successfully completed their training. Among them are 171 graduates receiving the diploma in nursing as general nurses. There are 343 graduates receiving the advanced diploma in midwifery. We also have 36 graduates who have completed the higher certificate in emergency medical care and are qualifying as emergency care assistants. Each qualification represents many hours of study, clinical work, examinations, and personal sacrifice. Behind every graduate is a family that has provided support and encouragement, often through difficult circumstances. We are particularly pleased that 129 bursary holders are graduating for the first time in their lives with a diploma in nursing. For these graduates, today's ceremony represents a new chapter, not only for themselves, but also for their families. When a young person becomes the first professional in a family, it changes what younger siblings and other young people in the community believe is possible. This is why investment in young people matters. When government invests, and this ANC-led government has invested in education and training, we expand the opportunities available for families and communities. Siyafisa nje ukuthi sisho ukuthi when ufunda uphuma lana ueducated, asingabuyeli emakhaya singafuni ukuyosiza ngoba sizwa kuthiwa khona into ebizwa ngokuthi black tax. 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In other communities, it's not even family members who supported us. It's members of the church, leaders in the communities, who took a decision yokuthi ingane kamasibanibani ngoba ihlakaniphile iyakuthanda ukufunda, asenze sure ukuthi siyayisupporta. 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Okusinika ke nathi responsibility to go back to our communities and make sure ukuthi we invest back into the communities ourselves, because somebody else somewhere also decided to invest in us. Today's graduation also demonstrates how we can strengthen the health workforce from within the public service. 42 enrolled nurses and enrolled nursing assistants who are already employed by the Department of Health are graduating today as general nurses. Cela sibashayeleni izandla. Akulula ukufundisa umdala. Kulula yini? Akulula ukufundisa umdala. Ukuze ufunde uze uphase kusho ukuthi ngempela bekune commitment yangempela. Ngoba you must juggle between being a mother, between being a wife, being a daughter, and working umsebenzi wakho full time ngaleso sikhathi. The fact that they have been able to reach graduation day yanamhlanje, siyababongela kakhulu. We think they have done tremendous work. 19 of the 42 access the diploma program through the recognition of prior learning route. These nurses were released from their normal duties and seconded to the college to study while retaining their salaries and benefits. Nake nayibona yapi into efana naleyo. Uthi ufunda nje kuthiwa ayihamba nesalary yakho, hamba nama-benefits akho. Wazi wasithanda lo hulumeni, asimshayeleni izandla. On completion, they move into their new nursing category. For them and their families, this is a life-changing opportunity, and it shows the true value of creating genuine career pathways within the public service. We are hoping that those that are still within the service now

0: opportunity, they will be able to take this route and study ngonyako zayo, or the few years to come, we will be celebrating them today. To our graduates, the qualification you receive today comes with an important responsibility. KwaZulu-Natal needs nurses because nurses are central to healthcare delivery. Our general nurses will play an important role in the re-engineering of primary health care, including municipal ward-based primary health care teams and other community-based services. Our disease burden is also changing. While we continue to deal with HIV, TB, and other communicable diseases, diseases such as diabetes, hypertension, cancer, cardiovascular diseases, and other non-communicable conditions continue to place pressure on our health system. The nurse of today, therefore, needs to do more than treat an illness. Therefore, nurses are called upon, now more than ever, to assess health needs, identify risks, provide health education, support prevention, and work with communities to improve health outcomes. Your work will have a direct impact on both the length and quality of people's lives, particularly the people that we are going to be servicing. The college is responding to these changing needs. This year, it introduced 4 new postgraduate diplomas, a diploma program, and we have 21 students in perioperative nursing, 30 students in adult critical care nursing, 56 students in primary care nursing, and 20 students in ophthalmic nursing. Our nursing college is also preparing to introduce programs in emergency nursing, child nursing, midwifery specialist nursing, and oncology and palliative nursing, subject to the necessary accreditation. These programs are important because our health system needs nurses with deeper and more specialized skills. Furthermore, our planned oncology program is particularly important because cancer continues to place a significant burden on patients, families, and health system, and our health system in particular. We should also recognize the progress that we are making in nephrology nursing. In July this year, 20 students were enrolled in the new nephrology specialist nursing program.
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1: So until we realize this extremely important objective, as the province of as the department of health in KwaZulu-Natal, we have started implementing or investing towards the implementation of NHI. To our graduates, you are entering public service at an important time. The province needs your skills, but it also needs your character. You will encounter frightening patients, grieving families, and communities that are sometimes frustrated with health, the healthcare system. Others are just difficult. You will work under pressure and face difficult decisions. When those moments come, remember why you entered the profession. The person in front of you is somebody's mother, father, child, or loved one. Treat that person with the dignity you would want for yourself and your own family. We have seen instances where nurses have behaved in a way that is completely unacceptable. The recent one is the matter of the nurse in King Dinizulu, which we are investigating. At face value, it looked like the nurse was assaulting a patient. We are aware, though, that that was just 30 seconds of what actually happened. We therefore have to go back and investigate what actually led to that. So we are very aware of that, and we are investigating. However, as professionals, we also have to manage our emotional intelligence. Because kulesikhathi manje, social media is very quick. It only takes 2 seconds for you to go viral. By the time you explain the situation, you would have been leashed by the public. I public iyothihlangana nawe ibikubiza ngawo wonke amagama. Kodwa kunzima kakhulu ukuthi uthi wena unesi urehecte ngaleya ndlela. Kungathiwa wena ophethe kabi patient. Kuvele kubuza ukuthi unamagugu thula uthini, ngathi nami bengikhona nakwenzeka. Manje uyabona ukuthi iyangifaka nami le ndaba. With that said, we want to say to our health workers, let's treat our patients with respect. Let's treat our patients the way we would want to be treated ourselves. We make a similar call to community members. Respect our health workers. Treat our health workers with care. You can't get into a health facility and behave like a hooligan and think as health professionals sizoshaya izandla. So it's a call we are making on both sides, but we want to emphasize on health workers that let's have a proper emotional intelligence. Such conduct has no place in our health system. And where professional ethics are breached, I can promise you, free of charge, the department will act decisively without fear or favor. At the same time, like I said, we will not allow patients, their relatives, or anyone for that matter, to mistreat our staff. We will not agree to that. Because, as I said, respect goes both ways. To our new nurses,

0: continue studying, develop your skills, and be prepared to specialize. The health needs of our population will continue to change, and we need nurses who are prepared to change with them. Sengcina, I want to say to the class of 2026, congratulations to all of you. Congratulations to the family members, lecturers, clinical educators, and college staff who have helped make this day possible. May you all serve with dedication and pride. Continue to learn throughout your careers, and always remember the responsibility that comes with caring for another human being. Halala kini nonke enithweswa iziqu namhlanje. Siyanibongela, siyabonga kakhulu. Congratulations to all of you.
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3: the letter that I used is not before court today due to illness that she is or has suffered. I have a mental health report, my letter, that I beg leave to
4: report.
3: I beg leave to the registrar. The student has been given a copy. The mental health report is dated 9 September. And it states the medical condition and it also tells us the date on which she's expected to be fit, I suppose, to come to work or to attend trial. In the circumstances, my lady, I apply that the matter be postponed to next week on

0: Yeah, on the 16th, 17th and 18th, actually it starts from the 15th. I have another party that I'm busy with. So, I don't mind to place the matter as a standby matter, because on that other matter they are still waiting for some documents which they were which they have requested from the police. So on that basis I'm not really certain what will happen, but we can put it as a standby in case that document is not there, because they intend to use that document for their defense case. So in case that's not there, then this matter will then proceed. Unless if we are going to then postpone it to the recess.
1: I'm not sure now when the recess starts.
0: Karabo, when are we starting the recess? The 22nd? On the 21st. Recess starts on the 21st, but there is that one day, which is Thursday, which is a holiday,
1: yes,
0: in between. So it's starting on the 21st until, I think, the 2nd. Until the 2nd, that will be the recess.
1: Yes, the court did indicate to us some time ago that we should avail ourselves until the 2nd of October.
0: Yes.
1: And then we still have a reprimand.
0: You're still available.
1: It's the court, yes.
0: For the state, have you thought about it?
2: My lady, on behalf of the state today is Portia Pongola.
0: Mm-hmm.
2: And I confirm that last time the court did indicate that we should look into recess. We booked those dates. We are also available on those dates.
0: Okay.
2: Yes, Your Honor.
0: So in case we are not able to proceed on the 16th?
2: In case we don't proceed, we can't proceed on the 16th. The next date that is the court available and the defense, we are ready to be available.
0: The 21st.
2: That's correct, my lady.
0: Until the 2nd?
2: That's correct, my lady.
0: Okay.
2: Thank you.
0: All right.
2: Thank you.
0: So we'll take it in that fashion. Okay, so now the accused is not here, unlike yesterday where the accused was still outside. The accused is not here, so the warrant of arrest is supposed to be authorized.
2: Indeed, my lady.
0: Counsel for the accused.
1: Well, the warrant understands that in terms of Section 67, the application that we therefore made is that it be held over until the 16th of September.
0: Okay.
1: After that, the accused will present herself to court for that purpose, and because she's on bail as well, that is what the court is supposed to do.
3: Ke bekuhlaluka khona ke lapha ke enkantolo ke phakeme ke lana ke yasepito lesifundazweni saseGauteng. 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
1: He escaped from Rooigrond Maximum Correctional Center near Mahikeng in the northwest on the 6th of September in the early hours of the morning. I'm here today to confirm that offender Edward Khomotso Madiba has been apprehended and he is back in custody. The national tracing team was activated within hours of his escape, and they were joined by other teams from the department, but also most importantly, the national task team worked with other law enforcement agencies, the police, and all other law enforcement agencies that could assist us with the task of getting this offender back. We remained on the trail, tracking this offender. So I can confirm that he was apprehended within 72 hours. This is a standing order in the Department of Correctional Services that when we have an escape, we ensure that within the first 72 hours, we apprehend.
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5: 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This commitment is reinforced through the continued expansion of Tuduzela care centres across the country. These centres provide integrated medical, legal and psychosocial services to survivors of sexual violence.
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0: Right. 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
2: Stephen, the pictures of what he's seen in the mayor of Thekwini. That is Mayor Cyril Xaba. He's been flanked by the March and March movement situation here. Municipality confirming that
0: 450
2: of these refugees
0: launched. Right, don't get a sick up now. Pagan again, I'm a free campaign again. I'm a big issue of Velebaf, Fuga, and Lang, Pechazan, Impelagelang, Opa was a Teguin, La Panagem, Quakuin, Lanage, U Che Guevara, Sogan, Jobagela, Imeagela, Ucantelagel, Siricaba, Casele Conam.
3: As part of the petition that was led by the Minister of Justice, in the chair of the Inter-Minister of Justice. And we addressed the people, the occasion of addressing the foreign nationals. And first thing we can confirm that they do have legal status to bring the country the documentation. So the issue at the time to them was that staying on the continent was a violation of their bylaws, and therefore it was also not conducive to their health conditions as well. Remember, there are kids here and, as well. So we gave them two options. The first option was reintegration. In actual fact, they confirmed what I had said to them earlier after their status was verified. That you are now verified and you must reintegrate back.
0: So sasekuza kuzala nkomona ngezinye izinto la qhubeka wona ke la umbhekisho la wawo la umbhidlango imash and mash bangaphandle kwa office lawa ke omnyango ke weza sekhaya khona ke lapha ya ke eThekwini
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3: We are calling for urgent and visible intervention from intelligence agencies, SAPS, government and employers. We need intelligence-led policing, greater visibility in high-risk areas and stronger safety measures to prevent these attacks before more lives are lost. Workers cannot continue to pay with their lives simply for doing their jobs.
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4: 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This commitment is reinforced through the continued expansion of Tuduzela care centres across the country. These centres provide integrated medical, legal and psychosocial services to survivors of sexual violence.
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1: Njalo ngomsombuluko kuya kulesihlalo 12 to 3 nosithombe sesele.

0: But at the same time, I've instructed my office to secure a meeting with the offices of these countries. Like, the majority of the people who are there, they are from they are the Congolese. So we want the office that represents the Congolese nationals here in South Africa to meet with us tomorrow in the morning. And I've said, when we receive the list today and the report as to who are other nationals or from which countries of origin, then we will also ensure that we incorporate all those so that we work together in solving the problem. I'm happy that Home Affairs and His Worship the Mayor of Etegwini, they are all on board with the police, because I spoke even to the acting provincial commissioner in the morning. We had a telephone call to say they must ensure that no person will be injured or attacked. They must ensure that they protect the lives of both the South Africans and the lives of the foreign nationals.
1: So as you say then, that the foreign nationals outside this Home Affairs office are people who are in the country legally, who've left their communities around Durban because they feared threats from locals as a result of the surge in calls for people who are in South Africa illegally to leave. Are there communities that you are aware of in Durban or other parts of KwaZulu-Natal where it is simply not safe for anyone who's a migrant, whether in South Africa illegally or legally, to be right now?
0: Well, in our knowledge, we have foreign nationals who are in KwaZulu-Natal. We still have numbers, but that are documented. They are living amongst the communities. There are even those who are undocumented. You remember that a week ago we had an operation with Home Affairs at the
2: ngokusemthethweni kuphela nje kuba yilona ke itwetwe leli lokubuyela ke endaweni lezi abebehlala ke kuzona. 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
4: We are calling for urgent and visible intervention from intelligence agencies, SAPS, government and employers. We need intelligence-led policing, greater visibility in high-risk areas and stronger safety measures to prevent these attacks before more lives are lost. Workers cannot continue to pay with their lives simply for doing their jobs.
0: Uphiko lokushushisa kwamacala umphakathi, National Prosecuting Authority, usitshele ihlombe isigwebo seminyaka engamashumi amathathu nanhlanu ngaphezulu esigixabezo wesilisa ulahle amacala okudlwengula nokubamba inkunzi. 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
5: The NPA remains steadfast in our commitment to combating sexual offences and gender-based violence while ensuring justice and support for the survivors. This commitment is reinforced through the continued expansion of Tuduzela care centres across the country. These centres provide integrated medical,

0: legal, and psychosocial services to survivors of sexual violence.
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5: So we celebrate their courage, their commitment, their determination, and their passion to ensure that women are free, women are equal, women are emancipated, women are free from gender violence. We also celebrate all the women through their generations, including the present generation.
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7: so we celebrate their courage their commitment their determination and their passion to ensure that women are free women are equal women are emancipated women are free from gender violence we also celebrate all the women through the generations including the present generation
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1: 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the second ballot will be the PR ballot from the district local to the district and then the third will be PR it is only in the PR where the ANC candidates for these technical reasons that we have just explained in the statement were not properly captured but despite all of that we are saying to the people of Mshwathi and particularly to the supporters of the ANC in that municipality which is in terms of the electoral strength is the second powerful in that region in terms of electoral numbers that they must go out campaign vigorously the ANC will still win that municipality and we want to say to the PR candidates of the ANC as we have said to them last week Sunday when we met with all of them in that region that they must all be in the campaign trail they must be going house by house door for door to campaign for the ANC to win we are not deterred about what has happened so far we think that the ANC has always found a solution in matters of this nature so the matter is being dealt with at national level and we are simply saying for now asiphumeni sonke sibe simgwaqeni sibe sabantu
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1: So we celebrate their courage, their commitment, their determination, and their passion to ensure that women are free, women are equal, women are emancipated, women are free from gender violence. We also celebrate all the women through their generations, including the present generation.
2: SA Drive, kuyizwi lomzansi.
3: 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ayifane
4: the same way, and the ANC must also respect processes. You know, I teach at the school, at an AU business school. If you haven't submitted your assignment on time, you are out. You know, there's a whole other process that you have to follow or not. You get basically failed. So if the ANC expects the IEC to be, you know, to be level-headed in terms of how it treats other parties, it must accept that somebody in the ANC made a mistake, they made a boo-boo, and ANC's administrative mistakes cannot be turned into constitutional problems for South Africa, because they are not.
3: Zinyeke zezinto ke lezi impela ke ezishoyo na ke lapha mnumzana ke uSoli Mweng uthi ke inkinga zawo ke uANC makube zinkinga nje zaka ANC zingenziwa mhlamba ke crisis kakhulukazi ke ye democracy ezonikela seNingizimu Afrika uthi ke the democratic systems nokusebenza kuwa IEC usebenza ngendlela okuyona yona akungaqalwa ke manje kufaka ichashaza kakhulukazi kuona ke lapha ya uIEC.
4: ANC is a body that must act for everybody. If the ANC must then deal with the people who are supposed to submit their list, the so-called, I think it's about 81 names that were missed by the process. They must deal with the person who didn't do their work. They mustn't make it a South African or an IEC problem, especially if the IEC can show that the fault is not on its side, it's on the side of the ANC, so that other small parties looking will know that it's not about who you are or how big you are. This is a democracy where you don't have the powerful standing at the front of the queue and the rest staying at the end of the queue, because the law, the regulations must apply differently to them. The ANC must just learn from it.
3: Zinyeke zezinto ke lezi labethi ke khona unfortunately la kwezombusazo wonke amaqembu ayalingana kakhulukazi kufanele ke ANC icabanga ukuthi ke mhlambe isinkulu kunalamanye amaqembu ezombusazwe 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
4: This look, the ANC has always mastered the art of finding a face that could be acceptable generally. I mean, that's how they found Ramaphosa. At the time, Ramaphosa was a smiling face, a friendly face that could go into any door, right? And then he became the Ramaphosa that we know today. So I thought, maybe they thought, yeah, it's not a lot of scandal around Shikane. He's a man of God, a man of the cloth. But look, he's the same one who's been heading the ANC's so-called integrity commission. I mean, like, what integrity? So I look, the ANC has run out of names that are credible, that can put South Africa first, that have, you know, a very, very clean record. I mean, him having basically played the role that he has played in the party's integrity commission for all these years, and it hasn't really given anything to South Africa that says, yeah, at least they have processes and we can respect their processes. He would be ANC. Look, in our current political party system,

0: Whoever any party puts up front, we still vote for the party. We must never fool ourselves. Even people will vote for Zille, they'll vote for the DA. People will vote for, you know, whoever the ANC is going to put up for Johannesburg. Hopefully not Morero, because he's failed so many times. Each time he opens his mouth, he fails. They will put somebody else. Whoever is going to be there is going to be taking orders from the party's provincial structures, from the party's national structures. And the ANC has not shown any remorse about what South Africa has become because of the ANC. So it's going to be what it's going to be.
1: Zinyeke zezinto ke lezo evezona ke lapha mnumzane ke usole mowengena kumhlazela wezempolitiki uthi ke cha okunye nje uANC uphelela kakhulu kazi ke amagama ke manje abantu angafolosa ke ngabo njoba 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0604807164
0: and to say well wait a minute we can't rescind the decision by parliament to have this person becoming the Madonsela gentleman to lead the evidence. But look, in the end, you want to have a process where the evidence leader is seen and known to be neutral, you know, to respect the processes and not to somebody who comes in there who might be judged to have ulterior motives. I don't think this gentleman does. But the fact that Ramaphosa is trying to push back again, this whole thing is not about the law. It's about processes, preferences,

0: using all processes, legal, affairs, and to try and stall this thing. Suddenly, basically, Ramaphosa is using one arm of our state, the courts, to get the other arm of the state, the parliament, which must do its work, from doing its work. And it's it cannot be right, because if it were you and I, would not be having these conversations. They would be gone by now if we're guilty of anything.
1: So with zinyeke zezinto ke lezi etheke zahlaluka kuyona-ke lapho yamhlanzi lathi-ke khona well kokunye-ke futhi okukhona izona-ke lezi ndaba ekhona ethinta yona-ke lapho i-impeachment committee 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
0: it's always, you know, put itself up there. And

0: I think it was right to put itself out there. You know, because South Africans wanted to aspire for something better, for something that says we can still be that democracy. But the thing is, if it keeps failing its own tests, because it can't keep saying, well, the ANC does this, it's not acceptable. You know, cater deployment is not acceptable. Deploying the wrong people into positions is not acceptable. Not vetting people is not acceptable. But then it happens within its own rank. I think South Africa is going to expect the DA to show this AK man that it's, well, and whoever vetted him or not, that this is not how it works. Because if it doesn't act against him, it's going to be in trouble. Then it's not going to, it's slowly becoming the ANC. It's an accumulation of things that are happening in the DA space that are making it harder and harder to distinguish from the ANC. I mean, it's not there yet, but it will get there. So it must, Somebody must put their foot down and say, sorry, dude, we didn't do the right thing. You can't be in that position, especially a fourth ranked position with the history that we have of apparently, and he admitted, you know, falsifying his qualifications. Sorry, but bye bye. There are many other people out there that the DA can find to replace him. It must lead. If it wants to lead, it must lead. And when you lead, you get called to make difficult decisions. And this is one moment when the DA has to do that.
1: Msakazo ke wakho yezo hlelo sika qoma kule drive show siyabuya kuzona ke lezi ndaba nezinye umsakazweni ke wakho yezwe.
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2: that's the SDG when we think about achieving SDGs we must say are we having 38 28 34 mm-hmm. if we have that as a country then we can promise the world and promise our people that
3: yes.
2: we'll achieve this thing and in 2050 the why we had a meeting planning for census 96 it's 95 and Mostert John Mostert was a part of the HSRC an old Afrikaner great demographer so he doesn't believe the population oh yes no the census of 96 we had released it on us so Mostert is saying he doesn't believe that the whites are this number Mostert is a demographer And that was a big thing.

0: amongst the white establishment, Mostert, Sadi, what was the other one? I forgot. So how about Gabriel, who was a member of the committee, says, you know, if you think whites are in trouble in terms of numbers, just wait. With this democracy, as it expands, you're going to get fewer and fewer, because now you'll get more colors, which is assets, because that's the racial. So the question that, and it was said in jest, but it's a reality. The bedroom in whites has shrunk dramatically.
1: The bedroom?
0: Yes. So the...
1: Ogotans.
0: They'll punish us now.
1: How about thing in peace?
0: Yes. So there's only, you know, at 2.1 child per woman. The population is stable. It doesn't grow. It goes at zero. It just replaces itself. They are below replacement at almost 1.5.
1: Yes.
0: Yes. So the two people that produce the one child are producing less than one child.
1: Yes.
0: Significantly so.
1: Yes.
0: So they cannot be more by 2050. There'll be fewer. So we could also be a bit lazy in our way of working and thinking and say, well, leave this thing to time. It will solve itself. Blacks will go and occupy the farms and they don't need to go and struggle and fight this. So by 2050, there will be very few of them in South Africa, or probably about 2 million or so, or less. Unless, of course, the Western Cape and the Boshoff's Orania program survives. And then they import whites like they did in the 50s and the 60s.
1: Yes.
0: Yes. But that is a reality. What does that imply? That implies that at the current rate, we will lose the engine of the economy. Because those are the people who are performing well in education. The Indians are too few. They can't do much. We as blacks are not producing anything in terms of education. And that's the problem. So unless we do something, this country will collapse.
1: In because 2050.
0: By 2050, because the intellectual capital rests with whites. I'm not saying that's right, but because we have been sleeping on the job as a country and the government, we have not actually read ourselves into that emerging problem.
2: Zinyeka zezinto ke lezi yena ke lapha yamnomzana ke lehohla empela ke ibuka nje izwe laseNingizimu Afrika kule show yena ke lapha umlaleli ukuthi ke well siyakwazi na ukusubuka isimo ukuthi ke izwe 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
7: Yeah, looking forward to the weekend. We know it's not going to be an easy game. Polokwane facing a very tough Polokwane side, but we know what we need to do, and I think we're working well this week. I think I'm doing good. I'm looking after the body really well. Obviously taking the time out to make sure every part of the body is in good shape, and obviously dealing with recovery processes really well. So I'm looking forward to the season. Hopefully I can keep that going. Obviously you want to keep the body in good shape for as long as possible. There's a lot of things you can't control, but the things you can, you have to do really well. So the body's feeling in good shape, and hopefully I can continue to go on.
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1: Effective 7% in terms of just controlling the region, the SADC region for a number of years. Military power, energy power like electricity, rail infrastructure, intellectual computation as the CSIR, social sciences, the HSRC. These are the institutions these guys built. You can't deny that they built those and they were exclusively white. Of course, they had black labor as automatons, but not as the thinking power. And then, of course, as the market that consumes the product of this concentrated intellectual system that designed the oppression, that designed the infrastructure that we are destroying now, that designed denial and so on. That power is still there. Part of it has left. So, in a way, we are in a bind. These guys are Africans for all intents and purposes, and they cannot go anywhere. There was a settlement in 1994. Probably it's time we have a second settlement that recognizes what these guys are, that points to us what we lost in inheriting what we inherited and rebuilding with them. Then we'll be formidable. Because blacks are not stupid. Oh, they are not happy about what I said. And to say it lightly, you know, if you look at the postgraduate level, blacks perform just like whites.
2: Oh yes,
1: yes. The graph is up. Oh, they are where they should be. If you look at the yawning gap, and also if you look at the pre 1994, blacks were performing like whites at graduate level. Not that there were many; there were fewer.
2: Yes,
1: but those who went performed at the same rate likewise. For every one black person that graduated, as a ratio, there will be 1.2 whites. Now, for every one black that graduates, there are six whites that graduate, as a ratio. So it means blacks are doing very badly. So the question that we have is, why is this performance at primary, secondary, and high school, and university undergraduate so glaring between blacks and colors on the one hand and whites and Indians on the other hand? But at graduate, it's the same. It means that it's proven that blacks are not stupid, but there's something that makes them stupid in this space.
2: There's a social engineering, that there's a machine that engineers them. There's a woman, Carol, what's her surname? She wrote about brand education as the machine

0: for the cultural and spiritual damnification of black
1: people. Of the black people. That's what our policies should interrogate. You see, when we look at the IMF and these World Bank things, neoliberal policies, they don't have the cultural geography element in them as an instrument of power.
0: Yes.
1: In the absence of that, in the as an instrument of power, it cannot get out of the what we have as a country.
0: Okay, let's go.
2: Zingeke zezinto ke lezi khona yena ke lapho udokotela ke uphali ulehola sase kona uPaula kwakho umlaleli ku 0604807164 siqhubeka nje nazo ke inhlelo 0604807164 ubole kuyona ke le ukuthi ke inhlaka 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
5: 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Like I said at the start of the year this morning and we're focusing on getting better there and making sure that doesn't happen again.
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5: The ANC remains steadfast that it has no interest in mingling in the internal affairs of the NFP. On the other hand, the ANC reinstate or reiterate its call for the MEC for Cocta, Reverend Thula Sizwe Buthelezi, to be removed from this portfolio as he has become the proverbial bull in a China shop. Is openly partisan and abuses his position to attack and frustrate other political parties and their representatives. The ANC has escalated the matter to the leadership of its GPU partner, the IFP. If the IFP fails to act, the ANC will explore other avenues. So I was raising a concern about the conduct of Honorable Thula Sizwe Buthelezi.
6: Zinyeke zezinto ke lezo etheke zahlalokala khona ke ANC bekhala kakhulukazi ke ngabo kubuholi bakheke lapha ya unqonqoshe kakhulukazi wakhona ke lapha kwaCocta yena ke Reverend Thula Sizwe ke 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
7: Any of the two, they decided to take none of the two, but I heard late recently that they are accepting the second option to go to Lindela. I came here to meet with the leaders of these groups. It's Congolese, Burundi, Uganda, Tanzania, and other and the other two countries. They've since now confirmed to me that they are accepting the second option to go to Lindela. So what is required now is the logistics and to take them to Lindela. So what Home Affairs is doing now is to first check if the just to verify them before they can transport them to Lindela. And I will get the final report of that verification by the close of business, at which time now we can then decide when exactly we send them up to Lindela.
6: Yona ke lapha yamnumzana ke Cyril Xaba ekhuluma yona ke le sibona khona ke lapha kusha kuvara khona ke la eThekwini njoba ke lapha ya imasha namasha kanjalo ke nabalandeli ke bayo bengene.

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1: 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So we'll be attended to now by the Home Affairs in terms of checking their status with a second verification before they will take them on board and transport them to the ground. So two things are going to happen now. This further verification and then logistics will be taken from the ground.
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5: I think our penalty count definitely has to improve. I think it was a bit even, the penalty count between the two teams. I think the Springboks just took the opportunities a bit better than we did. So but at the same time, we've got to improve on that, and I guess that's one of our main points here. Yeah, for sure, it's never nice in any team when you consider tries like we did on the weekend, and it's something that we don't take lightly. Like I said, we had a stern review this morning, and we're focusing on getting better there and making sure that doesn't happen again.
4: Ngemuva kokuthi iqembu iMarumo Gallants likhombe indlela noma ke lihlukanisile lapha nomqeqeshwa lo uPhuthi Mohafe sekusabalele indaba ezithike leli qembu inengxoxo eqhubekayo nomqeqeshi obekade eqeqesha iqembu laseTanzania Simba SC uDimitri Pentevo nokuthi ke uzoba ngumqeqeshi waloke iqembu. 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
6: Yeah, I think it's the first time I watched a draw from the Champions League. But obviously really excited to play any kind of games. Every country, every teams are different, and it's always good to go there and see. I would say key positions on the field, but I can have them either when I play centrally or wide, so it doesn't really matter as long as I can play.
7: Yeah. Looking forward to the weekend. We know it's not going to be an easy game. Polokwane facing a very tough Polokwane side, but we know what we need to do, and I think we're working well this week. I think I'm doing good. I'm looking after the body really well, obviously taking the time out to make sure every part of the body is in good shape, and obviously dealing with recovery processes really well. So I'm looking forward to the season. Hopefully I can keep that going. Obviously you want to keep the body in good shape for as long as possible. There's a lot of things you can't control, but the things you have to do really well. So the body's feeling in good shape, and hopefully I can continue to go on.
4: And iMamelodi Sundowns iqhubekile nokuqinisa iqembu layo njengoba ke isimemezele ukusayinisa kwayo uThabo Cele njenge free transfer. 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
2: Deadlines or deadlines. The DA has filed papers to oppose the ANC's bid to field candidates in 6 municipalities after missing the IEC deadline. Every party submitted on time. The ANC can't get special treatment now. Equal rules are the foundation of free and fair elections. The law must apply to everyone without exception.
0: I-African National Congress esifundazweni KwaZulu-Natali ithi ifuna konje indlela lowo ngungqongqoshe wezokubusa ngokubambisana nezindaba zomdabu esifundazweni KwaZulu-Natali umfundisi uThula Sizwe Buthelezi njengoba imisola ngokwehluleka ukusebenzisana namanye amaqembu angaphansi kahulumeni wobumbano esifundazweni GPU. 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
3: We have a member of the Provincial Executive Council who is in part is an MEC because the ANC also gave its own vote to support this coalition government. We will not allow anyone to undermine it. And we have ample evidence that the MEC of COPTA, the Honorable Reverend Thula Sizwe Buthelezi, is acting completely in an environment that is against the spirit and the letter of cooperation between the various parties.
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3: and
2: it.
3: Vote for the candidates that they believe will advance the interests of the ANC and the interests of our people. So vote buying is something that is unacceptable within ANC structures.
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1: 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This commitment is reinforced through the continued expansion of Thuthuzela care centres across the country. These centres provide integrated medical, legal and psychosocial services to survivors of sexual violence.
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2: We are calling for urgent and visible intervention from intelligence agencies, SAPS, government and employers. We need intelligence-led policing, greater visibility in high-risk areas and stronger safety measures to prevent these attacks before more lives are lost. Workers cannot continue to pay with their lives simply for doing their jobs.
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6: 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So vote buying is something that is unacceptable within ANC structures.
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1: I think it's possible. On the short term, we will obviously depend on what the doctor finds out. If the doctor recommends that she take a rest, then it will mean that we have to go back in the poster court and go back to the court's diary and look at the future availabilities. And we will know, the family will update me if she's not in a position to address me. And then I'll address my team of advocates accordingly, so that we are able to prepare either to proceed or to address the court as to the way forward.
0: So uthatha ke udaba lokugcina luthi ke uhulumeni uthi ke uyaqhubeka nezinhlelo zokuzama ukuqeda ke ngezakhiwo ezimayaniswa ke nezenzo zobugebengu obenziwa abantu ke bokufika. 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
3: So the attenders that we are doing now is a holistic approach, including of course engaging with the neighboring countries, because the people come from another country into another. So when we have that holistic approach, then it will of course solve some of the issues that you have raised. But also we have learned through that process that when we just put a fence only without addressing other issues, it obviously lead to you not achieving that which you want to achieve.
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0: 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that is able ukuthatha inhlungu zami azisuse kube ngathi zange zibe khona is able ukuthatha inhlupheko yami namhlanje as I'm here abanye bazofuna umsebenzi but do you have faith that God can give you a job abanye bazofuna impilo do you have faith that God can give you life abanye bazofuna imali do you have faith that God can give you money abanye bazofuna ama business do you have faith that God can give your business abanye bazothi uNkulunkulu dibanisa umndeni wami do you have faith uNkulunkulu angawudibanisa umndeni wakho abanye bazothi angisafuna ukuphila kanje do you have faith yakuba 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

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Do you have? As I'm about to pray for you, Ibeki Sandla, Kitunkulunkulu Magambe now, do you have faith that whatever we say, it is for you? Do you have faith that this service, it is not for lo osetakwakho, this service is for you? Do you have faith that the angel ezokwehla namhlanje izele wena, izela ngomunye umuntu, izele wena nabantwana bakho? Do you have faith? You're talking about today. It is the day that the Lord has made for you, not for everyone. For you to rejoice. For you to rejoice and say, we are Peter. Because I can sit here and prophesy and give people misabins. They may not be ready to receive. The problem is not umfundiso Ngulunga, it's not me. The problem is you. Are you ready to receive what I'm about to give to you? Are you ready to honor what I'm about to give to you? Are you ready to run like a bullet? Are you ready to show your enemies your God? Are you ready for God to do something new about your life? Are you ready for a new position? Are you ready for a new dimension? Are you ready

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Behold, I'm about to take you to another level. But the question, are you ready for God to do something about you? Are you ready for God to do something about you? Are you ready to be a testimony? Let me do this for you to understand. There is a journey, Mamzo, that you must take. And that journey, it is not for everyone. It's for you and Ibhekene nawe. 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He trusted you nge ntlungu. He trusted you ngabantwana. He trusted you nge family. 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

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Ngilanda Deborah Cox, My First Night with You. 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